0: beat my wall, I speck an evil ace. Seen all the wall around the common sweep, touch the kindly.
1: The meaning to follow, get the
0: leaders in. I'm on the brink, I'm on the best, with the fuck on my little ace. Little how was I always, I'm a devil at the base.
1: Don't think I mean, I don't know,
0: I will a backward, we the motherfuckers, we couple of a liaison, recollects of these,

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I am tired, I am sick of this. I never wanted to even admit to this. I was into you, but now I'm into

0: something else. Haven't you noticed it?
1: What's that?
0: Listen. Did you hear anything?
1: No.
2: Did you hear anything?
0: No, that's just it. Shouldn't we hear something?
2: See, that is odd. What do you suppose is the reason?

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To relax. The first and most important thing is for you to learn to relax.

Yeah. Wallahi, it ain't girls like you out here in the West. I know I've been away, but I'm coming back home. No need to stress, baby. All I know is to be Falastini, is to always rep where you come from. Except when you're online at the customs. Told her she can meet me up in London. She let me cause I came from Gaza with love.

Somebody tell Bella Hadid, let's change out to Abdul Hamid. Now I'm gonna come off too strong, but still hustle for lahi, I'm planting the seeds. Yeah, I need, I can get you what you need, but I hate it when a text go green. Do you miss me or did you leave, baby? Give me buzzer with love, but I feel like it's worse.

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1: Ready, set, and begin.
0: I expect this new instrument will produce a colossal sensation. Clarinets, trumpets, and French horns contribute a major share to this part of the festival.

0: 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Actually, the so-called development has begun.
1: Just relax and take an easy four-count walk in place. Feel the beat? Okay, that's all there is to it. That's

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완전 굿굿굿굿굿굿굿굿굿굿굿굿굿굿굿굿굿굿굿굿굿굿굿굿굿굿굿굿굿굿굿굿굿굿굿굿굿굿굿굿굿굿굿굿굿굿굿굿굿굿굿굿굿굿굿굿굿굿굿굿굿굿굿굿굿굿굿굿굿굿굿굿굿굿굿굿굿굿굿굿굿굿굿굿굿굿굿굿굿굿굿굿굿굿굿굿굿굿굿굿굿굿굿굿굿굿굿굿굿굿굿굿굿굿굿굿굿굿굿굿굿굿굿굿굿굿굿굿굿굿굿굿굿굿굿굿굿굿굿굿굿굿굿굿굿굿굿굿굿굿굿굿굿굿굿굿굿굿굿굿굿굿굿굿굿굿굿굿굿굿굿굿굿굿굿굿굿굿굿굿굿굿굿굿굿굿굿굿굿굿굿굿

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The combatants prepared themselves both physically and mentally for the duel that lays ahead of them. If you've ever seen a fight before, be it live or staged, chances are that you've witnessed it through film or television. Skill, form, strength, power, speed, and charisma are but a few of the ingredients that make a fighter stand out among his peers. So, if you thought that all fighters were the same, think again and prepare.